so precious, warm and tender. Please believe I'm down on my knees. I'll be missing all the special things you mean to me. I never meant to make you wanna cry. All I wanted is to love you for a million times. Yeah, love you for a million times. Yeah, for a million.

crumbs from his typewriter. He is good to me, there's nothing he doesn't see, and he knows where I'd like to be.

Sometimes we don't. Sometimes we give. And sometimes we won't. Sometimes we're strong. Sometimes we're wrong. Sometimes we cry. Sometimes we cry.